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5: L'Oreal, Kyle Santilli, and Alton Walker. Lakina, good morning.
6: Good morning.
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5: 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A flight for two.
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7: 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Jack Frost and Papa Rob. What
8: 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Let's go. 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
9: Lyrically, I thought I was sound. I thought nobody could touch me. I just did the song with Scarface. I went to Atlanta with DJ Toomp, and Toomp schooled me. I went and got a condo down there. I sat Indian style with a drink and a TV that wasn't even on the wall. It was just leaning up against the wall, playing the music through an Xbox. Thought about my partners in Fort Worth, T-Cag, Lil Lee, all the ones that were just down there just really doing their thing. And I thought about myself for the verses, you know, and it just came, man. Talking about the wing dough. So I just incorporated Fort Worth culture. And lyrically after that, I was on point. I found my niche, as they say.
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10: You can't say South with the TA. You got to say South Dallas.
7: Okay.
10: You know, you got to say South Dallas. 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
7: South Dallas.
10: Say that South Dallas.
7: What street? Dallas.
10: It was Bunton, Commodore to be exact.
7: This is the official If You From Dallas edition.
10: If you from Dallas, you had a turkey wing from Sweet Georgia Brown.
11: Yes, yes.
10: You had a turkey wing. You did.
11: Absolutely.
10: They mac and cheese is one of the best in the city. I'm going there when I leave here. I'm going to Sweet Georgia Brown. And I love the lady that ring you up. Her wig always be like T.I.
7: Yeah, yeah, yeah.
10: It be like T.I. Hey. And I think she went to Carter.
7: How do people follow you, though, bro?
10: Man, follow me on Most Wanted Nuke, TikTok, Instagram, Facebook, your mama, cousin, house, everything. I'm there.
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13: 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I just won $1,000 listening to The Morning Hustle. 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
2: 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What's your favorite Ratchet song right now, Candy?
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3: It's okay.
4: Okay. It was a couple. What was that? What's her name? Milan? What's that song?
3: Mona Lisa.
4: Mona Lisa, yeah. 29. I like her.
2: Okay.
3: Yeah, she a vibe. She's a vibe. Good country girl.
4: I mean, I like all the ladies. You know, let's not be. I love all the ladies, so I don't want nobody to say I'm trying to show favoritism. Yeah. I love everybody.
2: Stick by your radio more with Candy Burris is coming up in moments. 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
1: One of our favorite working women is in the studio with us today.
2: The legendary Candy. But speaking of women running it, you still haven't sold out shows like it's nothing. How does that feel to know that your people are always going to show up and show out for you?
3: Oh my gosh. You know what? It feels so good because, you know, when you come home, you like, it's home, so maybe they don't care. You know what I mean? They see us all the time anyway. I run into them at the mall, you know what I mean? So you don't know if everybody's going to really like come out when you do a show and they got to actually go in their pocket and pay for the tickets or whatever. But it feels good. Like I did my one woman show last week at City Winery last Monday. I'm done. It sold out the same day. I barely posted it. And then Escape, we had our show yesterday. Packed at the Fox, lying down or all around the block.
2: Come on, okay? Now.
3: And they stood up the whole performance. Yeah. So that felt good. And then my show this Wednesday, I'm running it back for the I Did, I'm Done. Yeah. Y'all ain't got y'all ticket. You better run and get it right now.
2: It's going to
3: sell out. There's only 100 tickets left. It's at the Buckhead Theater. So I had got a bigger venue since, you know, the City Winery, you know, I couldn't do a second show there because they didn't have any more dates. So I had to find another venue in the city to do it. And I got one a little bit bigger. Y'all come see me. And we celebrate my birthday, too.
1: Come on.
3: So my birthday is on May 17th, but the show is May 13th.
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1: Period.
0: One of our favorite working women is in the studio with us today.
1: The legendary Candy. So what else are you working on? We know that your show is coming up, but what else can you tell us about that's not too much of a secret right now?
2: I mean, what's not a secret is I'm a producer of August Wilson's, you know, Joe Turner's Come and Gone.
1: It's fire.
2: On Broadway right now, got nominated for 5 Tony Awards, you know. This is my 5th production, so that's kind of cool.
1: That is.
2: But yeah, I'm a part of that, and it's been a blessing. But then right now, for me personally, I'm working on other movie deals and stuff as a producer, other big things in the film industry. Mm-hmm. And, you know... my podcast, Peek on It.
1: Come on now.
2: I don't want to make any official announcement yet, but it's I have been pre-taping. I haven't been releasing them because we're about to do it through a bigger streaming platform. Mm-hmm. So that's why I haven't been putting them online lately. For those who are like, what happened to Speak on It? So, I'm excited about that because I feel like I was doing it, whether it was Candy Coated Nights or Speak on It, a lot of these things. I was doing it before a lot of people was doing it.
1: For sure.
2: You know what I mean? And so I'm glad people have figured out how to monetize it and make it do bigger things now. Because I like doing it anyway, and it's just fun to do. It's enjoyable.
1: One thing about Candy, she's going to be booked, and she's going to be busy. Thank you.
2: Keep it that way.
0: I'm done.
1: Thank you.
2: Y'all got to come through. Like, that is going to be lit. So I ended up thinking that I was only going to do one. But now we got, like, a whole list of cities that I'm hitting. Like,
0: yes. Who you going to go see?
2: So I am going to Philly. I'm going to Charlotte, Nashville, Chicago, New York. I'm hitting twice. I had to do 2 shows in New York, 2 shows in Chicago, 1 in St. Louis.
1: Come on now.
2: So it's like, it went from being something I thought was just like, oh, okay, I'm just doing something here in Atlanta.
1: Something for my fans.
2: To now it's become a bigger situation where other venues was reaching out. It was like, oh, can you come here?
1: Tour.
2: So it's like a small tour. I was like, wait, how did this happen?
0: Candy Burrs is here. What an amazing time. You can stop by the studio anytime you want to, Queen.
1: Period. He posted on the corner.
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2: Okay, let's get into a real quick tea for you. So I have an update on Kelvin Evans, the man who is currently in court due to taking Beyonce's music. But first, Rick Ross spoke on Drake again.
6: Drake, if you listening to this, homie, my nigga, shine. I don't want to see you lose. No real nigga want to see you lose. That ain't what it's about. This culture, this game, this rap shit, this ain't what it's about. I don't want to see you lose. Real niggas just want to see real niggas shine together. Real niggas come up together. When I was the number one nigga in the rap game, I showed niggas love. When French was on fire, he showed niggas love.
2: I'm going to say this. Drake ain't lost since 2008.
6: Boss.
2: So I commend it. What Rick Ross is saying is true. Of course, you don't ever want to see your peers fall. That's because that's just bad energy and that falls back on you. Oh. But Drake dropping Friday. I need everybody to keep that same energy toward the boy. Keep that same energy. But, you know, shout out to Rick Ross. Love Aston Martin music with Drake. So, you know, I continue to keep you updated on that as that unfolds. And a man charged in the connection of the theft of the unreleased music recorded by Beyonce during her 2025 Atlanta tour pleaded guilty.
1: Oh, wow.
2: Today ahead of trial. So authorities said that Kelvin Evans was accused of stealing items from members of Beyonce's team during a car break-in last July in the ATL. Now, as previously rejected plea deals, Evan accepted an offer from prosecutors and was sentenced to 5 years, including 2 years in prison and 3 on probation.
1: That was fast.
2: He was also sentenced as a repeat offender, making him ineligible for parole. So, I mean, somebody in the comments gonna say it should have been more because he didn't release the music.
1: No, he didn't. He ain't got no nail song.
2: I want, like, he probably didn't care though. Like, you gotta think, if you don't listen to Beyonce, you don't know what's going. He really didn't know what he was sitting on, for real.
1: Nah, he had that heat, boy.
2: So, you know, I continue to keep you updated on that. Is that unfold? You to recap. You already know where you can go. Post it on the corner.com. Follow your good sis on the gram at DJ Mrs. DJ MISSES.
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5: So I got to introduce a four straight out the mud, man. From right here in the Triple D.
6: The West Side on the best side.
5: Come on,
6: you feel me? West Side, Dallas.
5: Come on, man.
6: Talk about it, man.
5: She got that hunger. She got that pain. She got that sound. More importantly, she got that authenticity and that experience. And she one of our own. Dallas own. Let's give it one time for Big E and his family.
7: Thank you, guys. Thank you.
5: New energy, new flame. How you feel today?
7: I feel good. Yeah. I mean, I feel great. Amazing, actually, if we being real. Yeah.
5: So, I'm the biggest question on my mind, and this is what I had brought out earlier, Shaq. You don't co-sign many artists. Why Big E?
6: You know, I like to inspire people.
5: Talk to me about it.
6: But I can also be inspired by people.
5: Yeah.
6: So, you know, I'm a hip-hop head, so I'm flicking, and I see her killing it. So I jump in the DM. Because, listen, she's dope. Everybody know Diesel Love Dallas. I've been dealing with Skip for a long time. I've been living here in and out for 20 years. Dallas is great. There's a lot of great dope MCs here in Dallas. And when I heard her spitting, I was like, there my f***ing go.
5: Yeah, hell yeah. Come on. This is safe space.
6: I'm her mentor. Mm-hmm. I'm treating her as if I was her manager. I love making that. Sure she's straight. Like, we're not gonna put out nothing whack, I can tell you that.
5: I like that.
8: Okay.
6: Yeah.
5: That's a good that's guaranteed.
6: Belt a the champ is here.
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18: 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Like right. 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

0: be the stiffest, that's where it was. So when these young dudes came up with an idea to make some songs where people could laugh, have fun, and it was sarcasm with silliness with those dances at first. And at one point in DFW, if you did not have a dance that went to your song, you might as well kiss it goodbye, because there's no way you can compete with these dudes with these high energy songs that had a directions. But we had to let you know, fight go with it. So that same dude that had his hands on his hips working into the flow will get up and punch you out, and you will be on the dance floor like Lil Peace song if you thought it was a game.
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Hey, well, check this out, man. Coming up in 2 minutes, your chance to get them tickets to Moneybagg Yo is coming up. But first, Sexy Red, hang with a bad B on Yo 97.9 to be. You know the vibes, man.

all this motion I'm having. He cool, I ain't gon' lie. When we link up, we have us a time. Put on that for me, baby, get fly. Bitch says he blood, you know how I ride. His bitch says he blood, he know how I roll. Conceited as I get all the I change up my like I change my clothes. The hood winning, I'm up in the skull. Yeah.

Sexy Red on Yo 97.9 and B. Well, look out, man. We are looking for caller number 9 right now. 844-787-1979. That Gemini Celebrity Bash is going down, man. June 19th inside our headquarters. And we got a pair of tickets right now.

0: Man, that's wow. You could be up all of a sudden right here on 97.9 to beat, and all you got to do is be calling number 9, bro.
1: This is this all, dog.
0: Come on, man. 844-787-1979. We got your tickets in to go see Moneybagg Yo, man. 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Here go DJ Khaled, Little Baby Future on Yo 97.9 to beat. Let's rock out.
2: Biggest you can get. You dig what I'm saying? God. I'm the biggest guard.

0: Nine.
1: Yeah, it's crazy. Y'all don't even speak first no more. Hey, how you doing?
2: Yeah,
1: how's your afternoon? How's work going? Y'all don't even do none of that no more.
2: She don't even care.
1: And then she started cackling.
2: Yeah, she don't even care.
1: Wow.
2: She don't even care.
1: It's cool because you're not calling number nine anyway.
2: Duh. You see that? We're looking for caller number nine right now. 844-787-1979. We got your way in June 19th. Headquarters, Dallas, the Gemini Celebrity Bash. Moneybag, y'all going to be in the city.
1: Yeah, man. And you said transactional. I'm starting to believe you, bro.

0: NBA YoungBoy Shaq Collins on Yo 97.9 The B. You riding with the Toxic Boys on that 97.9 The B. We got tickets to Moneybagg. Yo, I'm going to open up this phone line one more time, Papa. I'm sick of people hanging up on me, though.
1: Thanks.
0: Call number two. Guess what?
2: Yes.
0: That's your guess?
2: Oh, you said guess what? You said caller number two. You were looking for caller number nine, weren't you?
0: See, they getting smarter every day.
1: Kinda.
0: Well, call back.
2: All right. Bye.
1: Okay.
0: Bye. 844-787-1979. LMA Little Things right here on Yo 97. What'd you say?
1: Oh, man.
0: What's wrong, man?

0: Ella Mai, Little Things, Yo 97.9 The Beat. Hey, man, these people are getting real colorful on these phone calls right now.
1: Like a box of crayons.
0: Chris Brown, we still looking for caller number 9 for them tickets to Money Bag Yo right here on 97.9 The Beat.

0: All right, Papa Ron, this is a big moment. We're going to get caller number 9 right now. Whoever's on this phone right now, just eeny, meeny, miny, mo.
1: I'm holding all this
0: What the hell's going on over there? Is everything okay?
1: I'm sorry, yes. I was cussing out my friend. I'm so sorry.
2: Oh, wow.
0: What the hell did she do?
1: Well, because I was trying to call y'all, and she's making me carry the groceries. And I'm like, oh, man, this is important shit.
0: Right. And you know why it's important?
1: Why?
0: Because you are caller number 9. Let's go. Let's go.
2: That's right.
1: I'm getting to dance, and I'm sorry. That's embarrassing.
0: Okay, keep dancing. Dance for 2 more seconds.
1: I'm sorry.
3: Okay, now that you're done dancing, we have 2 tickets for you to go see Moneybagg Yo for you and a friend Friday, Juneteenth at headquarters right here in Dallas, Texas. Who are you taking with you?
1: Well, I was going to take Toya, but I don't want to take her no more.
3: I figured that.
0: Yeah, that seemed like the obvious thing to me, too.
3: Facts.
0: But you know what? Maybe you and Toya could split $1,000. I could tell you how to get it coming up after 9 o'clock. What about that?
1: Yeah, I like that idea. I want to split it, but yeah, I like that idea.
0: Ha! Nice. So much, sweet baby Jesus. All right, we're going to tell you how to do it coming up after 9 o'clock, but you got them tickets to Moneybagg Yo. Locked in courtesy of 97.9 The Beat.
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0: Hey, yo, so you still hanging out for them $1,000?
1: I'm here.
0: Well, let me ask you a question, though. Like, I really, you got, like, keep it a buck with me. What you gonna do with these $1,000? Don't lie.
1: No, real talk. My nephew wanna take a cruise for his birthday.
0: A cruise, you say?
1: He want it, he gonna get it.
0: So have you looked at the One Voyage cruise?
1: You know what? I did, but I gotta see if I can get those days off. I did look at that. But it's all about the kids first.
0: Nah, that's a fact. That's a fact. Virgin Voyage is the resilient lady. I just got off the phone with Rick Ross today. He said he was asking what time you was going to be on the ship.
1: Look, give me tickets to get on that ship, and I'm on that ship.
0: Well, look, the best thing I can tell you right now, go to thebdfw.com. Get more info. Wait around. Maybe, just maybe, we're going to get some tickets. But first, we're going to get you these $1,000 in your pocket so you can pay your way in. That's how we empower black women, bro. Come on, let's go.
1: Yeah. Come on.
0: All right, so look, to get the $1,000, all you got to do is same thing. Go to thebdfw.com right now. Get signed up in bright and early, 7:05 a.m. tomorrow. Colin L'Oreal and
2: my boy Alton.
0: Yeah, they just might give you a call.
1: Yes, I'm finna do that.
0: And
1: I'm
0: might call private, so pick up. I'm
1: gonna pick up, because I never know who called.
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3: Yeah.
1: He got the headphones. Ray J doing it.
0: Shawty, what you got?
3: I got Rihanna with Fenty.
1: Oh. Ooh.
0: What about the G-Unit shoes?
2: Boy, them was the ugly shoes. Them and the Sean Carters from Reeboks.
1: Nice. I was wearing the shoes. Them G-Units was clean, man.
0: Hey, look, go to listen to T.O. 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

0: Mariah the Scientist, Is It a Crime? On Yo 97.9 to Me. They say texting and driving is a crime. But you know what they don't talk about?
1: What they don't talk about?
0: They don't talk about app jumping and driving.
1: I'm sorry, do what?
0: App jumping. You ever heard about app jumping? So basically, like, you jump between apps. You get what I'm saying?
1: Oh, okay.
0: Yeah, you don't got to do that with us, man. You can literally get everything on one app. You can win prizes. You could get the latest news, exclusive interviews, win prizes?
1: Concerts,
0: yeah,
1: too,
0: I'm trying to tell you, man. Go and check it out right now. Download it. Here go Juvenile, Megan Thee Stallion. 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
1: What they got to do?
0: Like, we might be busy. 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
1: Okay.
0: Literally, all you got to do is download the app. There's a microphone on there, bro, and you can literally send us a voice message nice and easy on a Beat app.
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0: Yeah.

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1: That's the Raymond and Brown, too.
0: 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Kanye going out by request next right now. 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
0: 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New single, Pull Over. 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
1: Brand new one from the homie Ludacris is called Pull Over. You got to hear first right here on 97.9 to me. Matter of fact, that's a record that you got to hear first inside of the Trending 10 at 10.
0: For sure. And he called us because he likes us.
1: He likes us. He definitely likes us. Because we're smart enough. We're good enough. And gosh darn it.
0: They like me.
1: Hey, and coming up after 10 o'clock, we're going to tell you when your next chance to win $1,000 plus tickets to Moneybag Yo is coming up. But first, that Trending 10 at 10. Tonight, I got a brand new record from Anaya.
0: Anaya, for sure.
1: Yep, definitely going to do that. Hard R, definitely going to do that. A lot of big records on the way tonight. All you got to do is stay tapped in. It's literally 11 minutes away. And whatever you want to hear after that, once we done doing what we do, then we're going to open that phone line right back up. Plus, all that hip-hop news on the way, too, right?
0: Oh, man. I was wrong about something yesterday. We got to talk about it.
1: We're going to talk about that. All that and more is coming up after 10 o'clock right here on the People Station.
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0: brand new one from Anaya. It's called Outside. You got to hear that first right here on the Trending 10. As we continue on, live in the mix. 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
1: Hollywood Zach.
0: Records you ain't even know that you liked yet, gang. I'm gonna put you on to them right now. Brand new one as we continue on, Young Miami.
1: Hollywood Zach.
0: It's called Spend That. Do remember Young Miami will be checking in next week right here on 97.9 to be with the Playmaker.

0: brand new one from Young Miami. It's called Spend There. You got to hear first. Right here on 97.9 to be with the Playmaker Hollywood Zay. As we continue on live in a mix. Brand new one from the homie Foe. It's called 101.
1: Hollywood Zay. The paper we getting is making you sick. Oh.

0: brand new one from the homie Foe. This one right here called 101. If you 101, turn that up one time for the one time, one time for the gang. Shout out everybody with that DTS on right now. Riding through the city, locked into the Toxic Boys. As we continue on live in the mix, I got another brand new one, Isaiah Rashad.
1: Hollywood Zay.
0: This one right here called The Same Ish. And if you tired of that same ish, gang, you gotta lock in with the Toxic Boys each and every night, 10 p.m. right here on 97.9 The Beat. Man, I got them slaps, you heard?

0: disgrace. Sleep still today. You gotta get off your lip. The bass, it sound like a crash. Not my dance, it's the same.
1: Great new one from Isaiah Rashad. It's called The Same Ish right here on Yo 97.9 The Beat, where we never play the same ish. You feel me? As we continue on, this one right here called Butter B. Hard Nard on your radio right now. Hollywood Zay, the playmaker, man.
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1: 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I still got that ABM Benji. Brand new T.I. on the way. Brand new Snoop on the way.

0: brand new one. It's called Butter B. Do remember you got to hear that first right here on 97.9 The Beat. This is where new records jump off the porch first. 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Hey, big shouts out to ABM Benji, man. She came out today and popped out for show. You heard? MJ, you know the vibes, gang.
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0: Let's get to it.
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0: Red. Brand new. Right here from the city, man. Right here from the city. Turn it up, turn it up, turn it up.
3: Mickey

0: Brand new one from ABM Benji. Look out, gang. I heard a bunch of unreleased records today. And I'm going to tell you right now, you ain't ready for what she doing. You not ready for the level that she coming with, Dallas Fort Worth. Listen to me, man.
1: She ain't even all that.
0: As we continue on, brand new one from Lotto featuring Glorilla. Get out my face. I'm out here winning right now. Get out my face.

0: Oh, man. Brand new one from Lotto featuring Glorilla. It's called Get Out My Face. As we continue on live in the mix, live in the mix, live in the mix, my lady's checking in tonight. Brand new one, Des Dior. It's called Tell Me Now.
1: Who are you?
0: This one features...

0: brand new one from Des the Or. It's called Tell Me Now. And do remember, you got to hear that first right here on 97.9 The Beat. This way, new records jump off the porch first. I'm going to kick it off right now. Brand new one from T.I. It's called Mr. Him. And that's how I feel. I feel like I'm Mr. Him, so I'm going to go ahead and own the record. You know what I'm saying?
1: Hollywood Zay.
0: Lock in right now at Hollywood Z-A-Y. Check out my interview with Marlon Wayans and all the biggest names coming out the city. Matter of fact, Rick Ross sent us a message, too. Go on, check that out.
1: Hollywood Zay.
0: Let's get into it. Brand new T.I.
1: 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Ballin' hard on another hemisphere. Somebody tell them people Mr. Him is here.
2: Whoa, whoa,
1: Hollywood
2: whoa,
1: is
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0: Live in the mix, live in the mix, live in the mix with the Playmaker Hollywood. A brand new one from T.I. is called Mr. Him. What you think about, Brian? You feeling this joint?
1: It's different. It's different.
0: You don't like it?
1: No, I don't.
0: Tell me why, bro.
1: I don't. It's not Let Him Know.
0: It's not Let Him Know.
1: It's not Let Him Know.
0: It's hard to come after a number one record like
1: Man,
0: that, though, bro.
1: It's definitely hard to. It's like chasing that dragon.
0: I think this one's going to grow on people, though.
1: Let's see.
0: I think after a couple of shots, people are going to start saying they Mr. Him and
1: yeah, let's revisit this conversation in a couple weeks.
0: Yeah, in a couple weeks. But yeah. Look, we're going to revisit some more of your requests coming up in the next 5 minutes right here on 97.9 The Beat. So get them in now or it's going to be That's going to be it.
1: That's going to be it for you.
0: 844-787-1979. Shout-outs, requests, all of that is coming your way in 5-6 minutes right here.
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3: Yesterday, I watched New Jack City. 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
4: 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Real?
3: I've never seen it all the way through. 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When Juice come on, I'm sitting down. I don't care what I'm doing.
5: Classic.
3: What about you, Shani?
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3: 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Ugh.
6: That's a good man, Savannah.
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3: We are remembering one of our own, Michael 5000 Watts. 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
11: Well, Swish House started for me doing mixtapes. 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Yeah. Of course, Screw was on the south side, right? And we on the north side didn't have representation on it. Well, we loved the Screw stuff, but it was nothing in the Screw tape that represented for us.
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11: So when I first started doing the Swish House, I started making slow down mixes for the cats on the north side to have a voice and for them to be able to enjoy the music as well.
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0: Yo, what's going on, y'all? 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
1: Mario.
0: You on the airways right now with the Toxic Boys. Y'all know what time it is. Let's go.
2: Yo, what's up with y'all, man? It's Rod49. I'm getting toxic with Toxic Boys, man. Turn us up.
3: It's Tay Money Dough. I'm getting toxic with the Toxic Boys. Let's get toxic.

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1: Dallas, what's up with it? This is Coi Leray, and get top 10 to the number one night show in the city, baby. Turn up.
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0: All right, Zay, so I know yesterday we talked about that it'd be a strong possibility that this could be spin the block season. But after what I seen earlier today, I might be wrong, bro.
1: What happened, bro? All
0: right, so it appears that Cardi B was publicly cussing out Stephon Diggs earlier this afternoon during what looked like a heated confrontation outside of a coffee shop in Burnsville, Maryland.
1: Wait, but wasn't they just all cuddled up for Mother's Day or whatever it was?
0: Yeah, bro, but this afternoon, some viral footage started circulating online. Shows the rapper visibly upset, gesturing aggressively, and yelling towards Stephon Diggs while he stood near his little sports car with his arms folded, you know, in true city boy fashion. Now, the audio clip and the video remains unclear, but the body language alone was enough to send the social media into a frenzy today. Now, this exchange comes days after we reported that they got together over Mother's Day weekend looking real cozy. And, you know, basically Stephon trying to get his gal back for sure. And now this public blow up is adding more attention to the relationship that is already surrounded by controversy as it is. And to be honest with you, bro, at this point, I don't know what they're going
1: to
0: do, bro.
1: Bro, I hate to say it because, you know, that's our cousin, but I think our cousin like that, bro.
0: I ain't hoes. I think she do good for that toxic stuff, dog.
1: You know what I'm saying? Like, it, I mean, I don't know. Nothing else makes sense because this is like a TV novella, like, right now. Like, is Offset the baby? Is it Stephon Diggs? Will they stay together on the next Cardi Diggs?
0: Cardi what?
1: Cardi Diggs.
0: Oh, okay. My bad.
1: Oh, okay.
0: Yeah, I'm sorry.
1: All right, let's wrap this thing up.
0: Nah, for sure. For more of this story, man, go to thebdfw.com. Check it out for yourself. And per usual, we're going to keep you updated on this story as it unfolds.
1: Yep, plus coming up in 5 minutes.
0: We got vibes on the way from Big Ace the Plug, Cardi B, Chris Brown, and Sexy Red.
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13: Lisa.
14: Lisa, I'm inside my topic of the day, boo. 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
12: Maisha Simone is here.
15: Hey, y'all.
16: Absolutely. If you're too independent, then that's not good for anybody. That's like work, relationship,
15: siblings,
14: friendships,
15: anything. Like, people like to feel like they bring some type of value to the table.
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15: Like, for example, if you in a relationship, like, I'm gonna act like something too heavy, or I'm gonna act like I can't reach the peanut butter.
14: Come on,
15: you know,
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15: Like,
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15: I'm moving furniture.
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17: 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How you doing?

0: Man, look out. They done made some more brand new announcement for that One Voyage. If you haven't got your tickets yet, you haven't gone to thebeatdfw.com yet, I don't know what you're doing. But before you tell them who's going to be on the list, bro, did you see the thing Ricky Smiley put up on the 97.9 The Beat Instagram?
1: Yes, sir, bro.
0: The tour of the entire boat and all of that. Yeah, go check that out.
1: If you haven't heard us talk about it before, man, the Resilient Lady, the new boat they just added with Virgin Voyages is amazing, man. I can't wait to check it out myself.
0: It's a brand new boat, too. It's brand new.
1: Brand new. That's what I'm saying, bro. Big. It's bold. Beautiful. The three B's. Yeah, and I ain't talking about the Juvenile record.
0: So tell them who's going to be on there, because I don't think, listen, the boat is one thing, but what we're going to put inside the boat, that just take it to the next level.
1: Absolutely. We're talking about T.I., Mr. Let Him Know himself. Mm-hmm. We're talking about Mr. Mix in Miami, Rick Ross.
0: Come on.
1: And we're talking about many, many more, man.
0: D.L. Hughley going to be in that thing, too.
1: Man, D.L. going to be on that thing, popping his, you know how you do.
0: Hey, look, and tell your mom and them, I ain't going to hold you, I ain't even trying to be funny, the Commodore is going to be in that thing.
1: Mm-hmm. Come on, man.
0: Bro.
1: Easy like Sunday morning.
0: What are we talking about? You get to go party with the celebs. You get to be with the 97.9 The Beat gang and the Magic 94.5 gang. And all these artists.
1: Don't forget,
0: be on the cruise.
1: Don't forget about the official Beach Club party that's actually going down, too, man.
0: Bro.
1: This one.
0: And Daryl might be there.
2: Oh, Daryl might be there. With some milk. That's some chicken.
0: Head on over to thebeatdfw.com right now and register and get your cabin. 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Don't waste another minute because the prices are going to go up. They're going to go up.
1: Absolutely. OneVoyageCruise.com. That's how you cop that cabin.
0: Yeah, go and do it right now and keep it with us 5 more minutes. We got more vibes in 5.
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8: 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Of course, Screw was on the south side, right? And we on the north side didn't have representation on it. Well, we love the Screw stuff, but it was nothing in the Screw tape that represented for us. 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

Gotta get my pocket, grab a slab wood and I roll it. I stay out the way, don't be all in the mix. Call me for sevens, don't call me for six. I ain't selling no grams, but come by a zip. See the streets getting dry, finna go and take a trip, let's dip. 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Step in the box.

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0: 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Head to thebeatdfw.com right now and lock your tickets in. You could win them too, man. And you could go see Chris Brown perform that record right there. Also, got a request that we about to do, huh?
1: Absolutely, man. 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

this motion I'm having. 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

0: Brand new one from Lotto is called Get Out My Face. And the request line is officially open. It's beaming right now.
1: Let's get classic.
0: Let me get on a song for you. 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
2: Chris Brown.
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0: Now, we can play it again. Did you get the ticket?

0: 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It's beaming right now.
1: Let's get classic.
0: Let me get on a song for you. What you want to hear?
2: Chris Brown. Rachel Chris Brown.
0: Now, we can play it again. Did you get the tickets for the R&B tour yet?
2: No, I haven't.
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2: 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Got it on it. Play her Chris Brown, wherever she wants.
0: Got you. 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
0: I got you. It's coming up. 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
5: Pop around, what you got?
6: All right, Zay, this week's toxic tip of the week is teamwork make the dream work. Check this out.
7: You have a team that is composed of selfless individuals, and everyone on that team is looking around, thinking about the needs of their teammate, and putting the needs of their teammate above their own personal needs. If everyone's doing that, that freaking team is unstoppable. You cannot stop that team, all right? You have to kill them.
5: That's the kind of team I want to be on, bro. But think about it, bro. Like, every team is only as strong as their weakest link. Like, you can have some power players, and you've seen great teams in the NBA, NFL, NHL, whatever, have had great players on them, and they can just never get that W. They don't get that ring because of that one weak link. When it came down to it, crunch time, 15 seconds left in the game, that one, you know, point that's going to change everything, and it fumbles.
6: It fumbles.
5: You see it happen over and over again. So sometimes we just feel like, hey, bro, you know, I'm ill, so I'm going to win. Question is, what kind of people are you keeping around you?
6: I understand, man. Jordan was in the league 7 years before he got his first ring.
5: Come on, man.
6: Build a team.
5: And then, like, here's the flip side of that. When he had the Bulls and he had that team around him making history.
6: Yeah.
5: When he went to the Wizards, we didn't give a f***.
6: Exactly.
5: That's the difference.
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9: Hey, y'all. 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
11: Six Deuce. Come on, man.
12: Might be the coldest MC out of Texas that I've ever heard. 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
11: Yeah.
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12: It just happened to be within a rhythm, bro.
18: Right.
12: I couldn't have did that record without 6'2".
11: Yeah.
12: Without Uptight.
11: Uptight, what up, boy?
12: Without L Dog. Without Cadillac Seville.
11: Yeah.
12: And that's Dallas and Arlington and Fort Worth on a record, bro. That's what I've been preaching for damn near 20 years. Like,
11: man, you need to put
12: it's
11: that
12: all back. Here.
11: You need to put
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18: right
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18: Here.
12: There's so
18: back
12: many
18: out.
12: Talented yeah. kids man. Here. And there's so many dope MCs in Fort Worth, bro.
11: Yeah, yeah.
12: That don't get, you know, this light. And so, you know, I'm trying to create things.
11: Yeah.
12: Avenues that these kids can use.
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0: It's the Morning Hustle. Break me off. Show me what you
1: got. Cause I don't want no one. Oh my God. Where's he going?
2: Yeah, man. Now this one I don't like, but we wouldn't know about no Minuteman if it wasn't for Benjamin Banneker, who came up with the clock. He was first one that came with a wooden clock.
3: Man, that's right. That's right.
4: With the clock.
3: She would have had to

No, she thinks she me when she driving the sport. Real over everything, unenforced. Lit up the city when I got a torch. I went and got it, I didn't have a choice. I'm from the dirty, we to the north. Step on the, I can't show no remorse. Straight in the streets when I jump out the Porsche. Yeah, Mrs. Trendsetter, whatever she do, they

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20: Yeah, I lost all my social media. I decided, I told God, I'm like, you know, Lord, I know I'm not regular. I know I'm not like nobody else. Yeah. I knew what I wanted. I just didn't know how to go about it. And everybody around me, I always say that I was different. So I said, I ain't doing social media no more. I lost like 90,000 followers. I'm good. I ain't doing it no more. And then he just a random day. Just a random day, something went viral. I say, well, God, you got me. I'm back. Yeah. I'm back. And I'm trying to make sure when it's my time, I do some social media, run social media in heaven.
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0: L'Oreal, Kyle Santilli, and Alton Walker. Lakina, good morning.
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2: What?
0: Yes. A flight for two.
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roads and trains, bear with me for a second, let me put y'all on game. 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Fast forward 2024, you got the same agenda. You run to Atlanta when you need a check balance. Let me break it down for you, this the real challenge. You caught future when you didn't see the club. Hey, what? Lil baby help you get your lingo up. What? 21, get your first street.

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3: 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While they watching us win, another anthem upon the
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0: L'Oreal, Kyle Santilli, and Elton Walker. 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
0: We called to let you know that you are the winner and recipient of the Birthday Bash. 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
9: 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Y'all feeling good?
10: Reincarnated. 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

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You ready? I used to pray for times like this, to rhyme like this, so I had to grind like that, to shine like this. In a matter of time I spent on some locked up in the back of the paddy wagon, cuffs locked on wrist. See my dreams unfold, nightmares come true. 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

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I did it with Mariah. 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Icy as a hockey ring, Philly flyer. When I bought the Rolls Royce, they thought it was lease. Then I bought that new Ferrari, hey, to rest in peace. 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

0: Well, you know, Marcus on his Chevy chain, huh? 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
1: All right, it's the Morning Hustle. L'Oreal, Kyle Santilli, and Alton Walker, and the Lowdown is coming up next.
0: And do guns make good gifts? I'm not really sure about that. Plus, what would constitute a man leaving a woman 8 months pregnant? We'll talk all about it coming up in the Lowdown.
1: That's going down in 10 minutes. Don't move.
2: 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The Morning Hustle.
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15: Big Wheel Records is here, ladies and gentlemen! Yeah. Matter of fact, can I say maybe they set the precedent for the feature.
16: Back then, like, we had a nice studio. Everybody used to come through and mess with us, though.
15: Absolutely.
16: We had Big Wheel Records, Grifter, World Fame.
15: Yeah, yeah. Rally Boys.
16: Rally Boys.
17: We had Powerhouse.
15: Oh, yeah. Shout out Corey and them.
17: Yeah, we had Powerhouse, Corey Styles, and all them.
16: Rest in peace, Byron Hendry. Yeah,
17: Bowleg.
15: Oh, Stampede.
17: Yeah, Stampede Records.
15: 24 them.
17: We had Big Dang, Highland Hills Records.
15: Oh, Big Dang. I forgot about Dang.
17: So we Rally Boys. So the city was real, but let's go over our bio, though. We started with Kiki. If you go back and look at our street fame, we did songs with ESG, Juvenile.
16: I love you, Juvie, but yeah, we had words. Like, I was young, man, having a little money, man. I didn't like it.
15: Yeah.
16: And I asked him, is this the best you could do? Yeah. And he got offended, hold man. On. But Juvie. I was offended having to pay for that.
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5: Shawty, would you get in an Uber with nobody driving?
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9: No. I was behind one.
5: But in Dallas?
9: Yeah. But also, I was at the A-Loft. They got a little computer that's on. They got off the elevator, and it brings you food. And kind of, it's crazy.
10: Yeah, I saw that.
5: Wait, the robot bring you food?
10: Yeah.
5: 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At the hotel?
10: It's a DoorDash.
9: Yeah.
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8: Now, Walmart got those, too.
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4: Drake's still with the drama, it seems.
5: And at this point, it's beyond getting on my damn nerves, okay? I can't stand him, and he has an album coming out tomorrow. Anyway, first, let's talk about Anderson .Paak, because he's out here lying on the street. He got to be lying, because we seen him outside with both Mariah Carey and Jeannie Mai. Mm-hmm. Well, now he's saying his situation with Jeannie Mai was just a movie plot.
6: I was simply telling her about the plot of my movie, K-Pops, which is also
7: out could do that over the phone?
6: In AMC theaters.
7: It you was, could do that over the phone.
6: It was loud in the club.
7: Oh, okay.
6: We wanted to show her my club Andy's. Live music we have in there. Shout out to Andy's with the live musicians.
7: And you was in there like this here?
6: I was explaining the plot.
5: In his club, next to her, holding hands, just the two of them.
4: That's it.
5: Get the hell out of here.
4: That's all it was.
5: I ain't gonna lie. Sometimes you got to pull a move like this to get the person that you're dating to be like, all right, let's be serious. Because remember, he stepped up with Mariah, but she never like officially claimed him like that. He was over there, she was over there, right? After Jeannie Mai's situation, they hold the hands in the movie theater now. So I felt like he pulled her card a little bit like, oh, you don't want to be mine? Officially, I'm gonna date with Jeannie Mai or somebody else, another woman. And I think Mariah was like, all right, fine, you could be my boyfriend.
4: Maybe.
5: Right? Anyway, he also is talking about his relationship with Mariah Carey as a whole.
6: I know about the finer things in life, like caviar and
7: damn,
6: Caymus wine.

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2: 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Yeah, 6'3". What you got, Shawnee?
5: I would not want to see Jodeci. 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
3: Okay, New Edition is one of the groups that you like.
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5: But he still sound good. He still can sing Mr. Telephone Man.
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3: 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I saw them in Toto.
5: JJ Fad looks good too. They just did. They just performed.
2: You said JJ Fad?
3: JJ Fad. They're like 79 years old. And they were up there with their Adidas.
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2: We got one of our own, that boy DJ Chaotic, national tour DJ for G-Unit. We trying to figure out what's going on with 50 and T.I. What 50 gonna do, man?
3: All roads lead to Shreveport. 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
3: 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I saw an interview the other day with Mary J. Blige, and somebody asked her about doing a versus. 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
4: yeah.
3: a Snoop Dogg,
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3: Usher, Chris Brown, is there really a conversation of a versus? 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
15: This is the Daily Play with Joy Taylor. The Spurs are only up 3-2 over Minnesota in the Western Conference semis, but a conference finals matchup with the Thunder is what we are all clamoring for. Obviously, the Thunder have the experience as the defending champs, but the Spurs and the Knicks are the last two teams, maybe, to stand in OKC's way. Wemby did lose control in Game 4 and elbowed Naz Reid and had me a little worried, but he bounced back in Game 5 with 27 points and 17 rebounds and 5 assists and 3 blocks. At 22 years old, Wemby is the third youngest player in NBA history to post that stat line in a playoff game, trailing only Magic and Luka. All that came in a blowout win, so that gives me hope that the Spurs can at least push the Thunder to a 6th or 7th game, assuming that San Antonio makes it to the next round. For more on this and other top stories of the day, tune into the Daily Play with Joy Taylor at UrbanOnePodcast.com or wherever you get your podcasts.
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0: Santilli News you could use up next, and it looks as though we're losing our rights one state at a time. 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
5: Big Wheel Records is here, ladies and gentlemen! Yeah. Matter of fact, can I say maybe they set the precedent for the feature.
6: Back then, like, we had a nice studio. 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
5: Absolutely.
6: 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World fame.
5: Yeah. Rally Boys.
7: We had Powerhouse.
5: Oh, yeah. Shout out Corey and them.
7: We had Powerhouse, Corey Stout, and all them.
6: Rest in peace, Byron Hendry.
5: Oh, Stampede. Yeah, Stampede Records. 24 them.
7: We had Big Dank, Highland Hills Records.
5: Oh, Big Dank. I forgot about that.
7: So we Rally Boys. So the city was real, but let's go over our bio, though. We started with Kiki. If you go back and look at our street fame, we did songs with ESG, Juvenile.
6: I love you, Juvie, but yeah, we had words. Like, I was young, man, having a little money, man. I didn't like it.
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6: 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Yeah. And he got offended, hold man. On. But I was offended having to pay for that.
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15: So I got to introduce a four straight out the mud, man. From right here in the Triple D.
16: The west side on the best side.
15: Come on.
16: West side, darling.
15: Come on, man.
16: Talk about it, man.
15: She got that hunger. She got that pain. She got that sound. More importantly, she got that authenticity and that experience. And she one of our own. Dallas own. Let's give it one time for Big E.
17: Thank you, guys.
15: New agency, new flame. How you feel today?
17: I feel good. Yeah. I mean, I feel great. Amazing, actually, if we being real. Yeah.
15: Yeah. So the biggest question on my mind, and this is what I had brought out earlier, Shaq, you don't co-sign many artists. Why Big E?
16: You know, I like to inspire people.
15: Talk to me about it.
0: But I can also be inspired by people.
15: Yeah.
0: So you know I'm a hip-hop head, so I'm flicking, and I see her killing it. So I jump in the DM. Because, listen, she dope. Everybody know Diesel Love Dallas. I've been dealing with Skip for a long time. I've been living here in and out for 20 years. Dallas is great. There's a lot of great dope MCs here in Dallas. And when I heard her spitting, I was like, there my f***ing go.
15: Yeah, yeah, yeah. Come on. Like, this is safe space.
0: I'm her mentor. Mm-hmm. I'm treating her as if I was her manager. I love making that. Sure she's straight. Like, we're not gonna put out nothing whack, I can tell you that.
15: I like that.
2: Okay.
0: Yeah.
15: That's a good guaranteed.
0: Belt the champ is here.
18: What's up in the morning?
19: Can't knock the hustle.
20: Why?

slaves. Atlanta was the mecca, building railroads and trains. Bear with me for a second, let me put y'all on game. The settlers was using town folk to make them richer. Fast forward 2024, you got the same agenda. You run to Atlanta when you need a check balance. Let me break it down for you, this the real challenge. You caught Future when you didn't see the club. Hey, what? Lil Baby help you get your lingo up. What? 21, get your false.

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16: We got one of our own, that boy DJ Chaotic, national tour DJ for G-Unit. We trying to figure out what's going on with 50 and T.I. 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
17: Usher, Chris Brown, is there really a conversation of a versus? 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

0: Chris Brown, It Depends, right here on 97.9 The Beat, the hip-hop station. And my name is Jazzy Black. Welcome to The Kickback, sending you peace and light on this Thursday. You want to come and kick it with me and DJ Wire and my boy DJ Kenny Lofton and my girl Anaya Henry this Sunday for Black on the Block? Because, baby, it's finna go down. If you ain't seen it yet, swing over to my Instagram right now, at Jazzy Black. It's Jazzy with an I. You'll see a video in there and just see how we rocking the crowd and just what the vibe is. It's like a big family reunion, I ain't gonna lie. And this was about a lot of really cool local entrepreneurs to shop from. Stuff that you probably didn't even think we had out here. And guess what? You can bring them kids, too. Don't leave them at home. You can bring them on. But look, I got a free pair of tickets on the way. So coming up at 9:20, I'll come on the radio, tell you exactly what time you can win and what you need to do to get hooked up. 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

Beat. Are you ready to win some free tickets? Come kick it with us at Black on the Block this Sunday. We are taking over Gilly's Southside Event Center out in the parking lot. It's going to be 150 plus vendors, food trucks, a kid zone, all of that. And all you have to do is be caller number 9 at 9:35 when I come on the radio and give you that hotline number. That's it. That's all. You can get a pair of tickets. So I already have in mind who's going to come with you. Here's J-Dawn featuring Paradise with Lullaby.

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I'm trying to let you know I got the hookup to go to Black on the Block this Sunday. All you have to do is call me. We call number 9-844-787-1979. We even have us a good time and bring the whole family with you. Here's Chris Brown with Obvious.

0: 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Who am I speaking with?
1: This is Barbara.
0: Hey, Barbara, you live, but you're caller number 5, girl. I need caller number 9 to go to Black on the Block this Sunday. Call me back.
1: Okay.
0: All right. 844-787-1979. We are headed to Black on the Block, and I'm just looking for caller number 9. Hit me up. I lost them.

0: 79 to B. Who am I speaking with?
1: This is Tasha.
0: Tasha?
1: Yes.
0: Hey, Tasha. Girl, I got you some tickets so you can come and hang out with us at Black on the Block this Sunday. Congratulations, girl.
1: Thank you.
0: You are so welcome. Have you come out to Black on the Block before?
1: No, I've never been.
0: Oh, you gonna love it. It's all, I mean, all kinds of shopping you can do. We gonna circulate that Black Dollar. They got food trucks. We gonna have some performances. I'm gonna be there hosting on the stage. So make sure you come and give me a hug when you get there, Tasha, okay?
1: You know I am. I love you.
0: I love you too, Tasha. And for our family listening in the car right now that wanna come and hang out with us at Black on the Block this Sunday when we take over Gilly's Southside Event Center, can you tell them when their next chance is to win?
1: Your next chance to win is today at 1 o'clock. Like I said,
0: All right, so in 5 seconds, tell us, what does HDMI stand for?
2: Damn, I can't remember.
0: It's okay, because I ain't even know. So you know what an HDMI cord is, right?
3: Yes.
0: In 5 seconds, tell us, what does HDMI stand for?
3: High definition metered information.
0: Oh, you was close. You ate that.
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3: Nisha,
0: in 5 seconds, tell me, what does HDMI stand for?
3: High definition multimedia interface.
0: Come on. Woo-hoo-hoo!
4: Nisha, knowing it like that, I think you hang TVs.
0: Right, that's what I said. What you be hanging TVs?
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0: Okay, shout out to Bae. 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
2: 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Like B2K. 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But should they remain classic or should they get back together? 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
1: 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Just remember where you heard it. I always play your favorite jams and put you on something new, like Sway Lee and Janae Aiko, and then teamed up for this song right here called Mural. 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

No dark skin country, all gathered at the mud, 6-1, oh, thug, oh. 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Strong, oh. Hit her, making them play, stacking that pay. Buy me whatever I want, oh. Hit her, 3-pointers on the chain. Fresh new J's, AMG, switch lanes, oh. Never been a boat or a lame, oh. 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

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He got me sprung.com. 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Yeah, we both outside, that's my thing.

0: Glorilla with Typer right here on 97.9 The Beat, the hip hop station. And my name is Jazzy Black. Want to kick back and just put a little notice out there. DFW, you might start seeing a lot more DPS on the roads. And it is not random. Your governor, Greg Abbott, is expanding the state's repeat offender task force in North Texas. And the goal is to track down violent repeat offenders before they end up back on the streets. Now, the task force already started in Houston, and according to the state, it's led to more than 700 arrests, including gang members and high-threat offenders. Now, they've also seized fentanyl and weapons and drugs during the crackdown. Now, DFW, Austin, and San Antonio are up next. Dallas Police Chief Daniel Kumo says DPD and DPS are already working together, and they're using everything from tollway monitoring to warrant tracking to locate people wanted for violent crimes. Translation: if somebody out there got a felony warrant and they're moving around the Metroplex, law enforcement is actively looking for them. So you got some cousins out here that you know who shouldn't be in. You know who I'm talking about. Go and let them know, man. Don't be playing. Now, for regular people that's heading into work, school, or just outside this weekend, this also means be extra careful on the roads, because you're probably going to notice more traffic stops, more patrol units, and heavier police presence across North Texas highways and the tollways. So just don't speed. Make sure you got your seatbelt on. Don't be running no red lights. Y'all got to stop running the red lights. We have an issue. We'll talk about that another day, but for real, no running the red lights. Don't ride dirty, and definitely don't let road rage get you caught up, all right? If you want to read more about this, swing over to our website, thebeatdfw.com. Of course, we got some more hip-hop on the way, and one thing for sure, we always got the hookup. Holla if you hear me.
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25: Here's the deal. 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
4: Hey, y'all. 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
3: Friendships,
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97.9 The Beat, that was Let Him Know by T.I. Super excited to see him aboard the One Voyage Cruise. Rick Ross coming in a whole lot more. 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She come get on this cruise ship with Ricky Smiley Nip. It's going to be a good time. Here's Trillville with some cut.

0: in pub too.
1: Where you at?
0: At the house with it, watching sinners.
1: Who you with?
0: On the couch with my favorite sinner. 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

0: I like that. Baby Keem, Kendrick Lamar, Momo Boy, Good Flirts right here on 97.9 The Beat. And my name is Jazzy Black. We about to kick back. Get ready for this Lunchbox Mix. Coming up at 12 o'clock. We just like having a party on the radio in the middle of the day. Plus, we got some free tickets so you can go and see T.I. for the King Secession Tour. He's bringing his kids, Damani and King, who have been hilarious on social media, might I say. But yeah, they're going to be here Friday, July 10th at the Southside Ballroom. So if you've been trying to win these tickets all week, today going to be your day, friend. Just make sure you got your radios on up and loud. We're going to make a winner out of you for sure. 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
6: Yesterday, I watched New Jack City. 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
7: 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Real?
6: I've never seen it all the way through. Yesterday, I got a chance to do that. 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When Juice come on, I'm sitting down. I don't care what I'm doing.
5: Classic.
6: What about you, Shani?
7: See, that's one. Juice, Waiting to Excel.
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7: Yeah.
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15: Yeah, I lost all my social media. I told God, I'm like, you know, Lord, I know I'm not regular. I know I'm not like nobody else. Yeah. I knew what I wanted. I just didn't know how to go about it. And everybody around me always say that I was different. So I said, I ain't doing social media no more. I lost like 90,000 followers. I'm good. I ain't doing it no more. And then he just a random day. Just a random day. Something went viral. I say, well, God, you got me. I'm back. Yeah. I'm back. And I'm trying to make sure when it's my time, I do some social media, run social media in heaven.
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nobody count Tiana Trump. Switch on the click, new pump. B2K, that bitch go bum, bum, bum. I need the money, the blue hun. I'll be all in my salad, I feel like a crouton. I get your murder discounted. I see your gain on the flight out to heaven on Groupon. I'm on a bean, the blue one. 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Jamming the Glock, you ain't do nothing. 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

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Just a race in China. 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I tell

Hey, DJ Y, you better play some Dallas on the Dallas radio. You understand? We turned up for that Lunchbox mix, and I just want to wish everybody a happy National Buttermilk Biscuit Day. I ain't gonna lie, I ain't never had no homemade buttermilk biscuits. I don't know if that's, if I should blame it on my grandma or what, but either way, I don't mind a little biscuit, a little butter, a little honey, you know what I'm saying? If anybody want to bring me something to the radio station, you can do that, because I'm up here eating hot fries, and I just feel real ghetto. Come on, DJ Wire, keep turning me up, brother.

0: Let them know, DJ Wire. Every day we get to wake up and open our eyes. We lit. High off life. Getting drunk off the sunshine. Aww. Yeah, I'm just a bowl of happiness. Hey, we got part two of the Lunchbox Mix on the way, though. And we got some free tickets so you and your people can have a good time with T.I. for the King Secession Tour. Special guests, Damani and King. If you haven't seen them on social media, they've been cutting up. But it's going to be a good time Friday, July 10th at the Southside Ballroom. Just be calling number 9 when you hear that hotline number. And we got you on that hookup. 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
0: That's right.
1: L'Oreal, Kyle Santilli, and Alton Walker. Lakina, good morning.
2: Good morning.
1: We called to let you know that you are the winner and recipient of the Birthday Bash.
0: Yes, sir. You're going to Atlanta to go to Birthday Bash.
1: Yeah.
2: What?
1: Yes. A flight for two.
0: Fire.
1: Two night stay hotel.
0: Crazy.
1: And floor seats to Birthday Bash
0: floor
1: 30
0: seats.
1: In Atlanta. Congratulations,
0: okay,
1: 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Congratulations.
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1: Big Wheel Records is here, ladies and gentlemen!
8: Yeah.
1: Matter of fact, can I say maybe they set the precedent for the feature.
8: Back then, like, we had a nice studio. Everybody used to come through and mess with us, though.
1: Absolutely.
8: We had Big Wheel Records, Grifter, World Fame.
1: Yeah, yeah. Rally Boys.
8: Rally Boys.
9: We had Powerhouse.
1: Oh, yeah. Shout out Corey and them.
9: Yeah, we had Powerhouse, Corey Styles, and all them.
8: Rest in peace, Byron Hendry. Yeah,
9: Bowleg.
1: Oh, Stampede.
9: Yeah, Stampede Records.
1: 24 them.
9: We had Big Dang, Highland Hills Records.
1: Oh, Big Dang. I forgot about
9: Dang. So we Rally Boys. So the city was real, but let's go over our bio, though. We started with Kiki. If you go back and look at our street fame, we did songs with ESG, Juvenile.
8: I love you, Juvie, but yeah, we had words. Like, I was young, man, having a little money, man. I didn't like it.
1: Yeah.
8: And I asked him, is this the best you could do?
1: Yeah.
8: And he got offended,
1: hold
8: man.
1: On.
8: But I was offended having to pay for that.
1: What?
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Hit me up, friend. 844-787-1979. We outside for the King Secession Tour on Friday, July 10th at the Southside Ballroom. I'm going to get you and your friend, your mama, your cousin, them in too. Hit me up.

0: this?
1: Marshall.
0: Hey, Marshall. Where you calling me from?
1: Wiley.
0: Okay, shout out to everybody at Wiley. You better be listening to us out here at Wiley. Girl, you gonna come on down to go see T.I.?
1: Yes.
0: Come on, girl. You my caller number 9. Congratulations, queen.
1: Yeah.
0: Let's go. We're gonna have us a good time. The King Secession Tour is going down July 10th at the Southside Ballroom. He bringing Damani and King. You seen T.I. in person before?
1: No.
0: Me neither. I'm hoping that he wear his hat to the side, barely sitting on the top of his head. That's what I want to see, Marshall. Well, look, we're going to get you a pair of tickets, so who going to come with us to the concert?
1: I don't know yet.
0: Okay, well, think about it. They already hear you on the radio down at Wiley. It ain't too many of y'all down there anyway, so think about it, Marshall, okay?
1: Yes.
0: And look, for all my families listening in the car right now that want to come and kick it with us at the T.I. concert, can you tell them when their next chance is to get hooked up?
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2: 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Them and the Sean Carters from Reeboks.
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1: I stay out the way, don't be all in the mix. 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
1: 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It'll tell you what we doing, when we doing it, how we doing. This is Mark Curry. 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I got it on my, I don't even got a smartphone. I got one of them big old 1980 phones. But I still got the app for it.
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3: All right, coming at number five. You, number four. You. 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
3: 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You. He wants you. Number four.
4: You.
3: Yeah. Oh. And coming at that number one spot.
5: Come on now.
3: I should play some Soulja Boy. You. 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
5: Nope.
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Megan Thee Stallion with Lover Girl. Radio 97.9 The Beat. Hey, if you want to have a good time with us this Sunday at Black on the Block, me and DJ Wire turned up Gilly Southside Event Center with vendors, food trucks. We got a kids zone. Hit me up right now, 844-787-1979. You just need to be calling number 9 to get in. And I'm going to give you a pair of tickets so you ain't got to come by yourself. Here's my girl Olivia Dean with Man I Need.

and Janae Aiko. It's called Mural right here on 87.9 Beat. Just remember where you heard it. Hey, coming up in less than 3 minutes, I'm going to find me a winner to go to Black on the Block. Don't say I ain't trying to tell you. 844-787-1979. If you want to check out how it went down last year, swing over to my Instagram right now, @JazzyBlack. It's Jazzy with an I.

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0: Say less.
1: 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Who am I speaking with?
2: Tabrika.
1: Hey, Tabrika, where are you calling me from?
2: From the Sutter. Okay, I'm actually on my lunch break.
1: Okay, period. You better be winning some tickets on your lunch break. Congratulations, girl. You're coming back on the block with us this Sunday.
2: Okay.
1: Period. Have you been a black on the block before?
2: No.
1: Girl, it is so cool. They be having all kinds of businesses I didn't even know we had here in Dallas. Pop out. We gonna circulate that black dollar, girl. The food trucks. Let me tell you something. They got a cheesecake one. They got one with fried seafood. You like seafood?
2: Yes, I do.
1: They got one fried seafood. They got Cajun, island food.
2: Some of everything.
1: All kinds of everything, yes. And it's going to be a kid zone, and it just feel good. You know when you go to some events, you like, I like it here. I don't even want to go home. I just want to stay here. That's what it's going to be like. So, look, we're going to give you a pair of tickets, so find somebody you love to tag along with you and tell everybody in the city who got you hooked up for you.
2: 979 of 8, Terry.
1: No, for real. And if you're listening right now saying, Jazzy Black, I want to come to Black on the Block, too. Well, get up in the morning. Make sure you got your radios on, because at 9 a.m., I'm going to hook somebody else up. Meet me here. We got more hip-hop on the way.
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0: Mariah the Scientist, Is It a Crime? Right here on 97.9 The Beat, the hip-hop station. And you in the kickback with Jazzy Black. Hey, this weekend we're going to be popping. This summer it's going to be a whole lot going on. And if you ain't downloaded that 97.9 The Beat app, you is sleep, friend. And I ain't going to tell you. I am going to tell you. It's free. It's free to download. Available for everybody that got Apple. You got an iOS. You got something in between one of those. I don't know what they call those phones. You know the ones. But either way, anybody can go and download the app. You can get all kinds of exclusive behind-the-scene interviews. And a chance to win prizes that don't always be on the radio. Sometimes it goes to the app first. And I can't say too much because they, you know what I'm saying, they be tripping on me because I be saying too much on the radio sometimes. But look, go download the 97.9 The Beat app, friend. Just trust me. Please trust me. I'm going to give you like 7 minutes to go into it right now. And don't be trying to delete it off your phone because you need space. I know how y'all be doing. Don't delete it. Go and delete your photos that you've been having in your phone since 2010. Yeah. And if you feeling like I'm attacking you, I am. You got to do better. For real, man. Go and check that out. We got more hip-hop on the way in 6. Some Rick Ross, French Montana, Meeks in Miami. If you want to come and kick it with Rick Ross, he's going to be on the One Voyage Cruise. I'll give you them details, too. It's coming up. It's 97.9 The Beat.
1: 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So in 5 seconds, tell us, what does HDMI stand for?
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23: This is the Daily Play with Joy Taylor. The Spurs are only up 3-2 over Minnesota in the Western Conference semis, but a conference finals matchup with the Thunder is what we are all clamoring for. Obviously, the Thunder have the experience as the defending champs, but the Spurs and the Knicks are the last two teams, maybe, to stand in OKC's way. Wemby did lose control in Game 4 and elbowed Naz Reid and had me a little worried, but he bounced back in Game 5 with 27 points and 17 rebounds and 5 assists and 3 blocks. At 22 years old, Wemby is the third youngest player in NBA history to post that stat line in a playoff game, trailing only Magic and Luka. All that came in a blowout win, so that gives me hope that the Spurs can at least push the Thunder to a 6th or 7th game, assuming that San Antonio makes it to the next round. 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

0: 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And my name is Jazzy Black. When they kick back and let you know what's coming up, 3 o'clock on the dot, we posted on the corner with Incognito and DJ Misses. It's almost the weekend, but they be acting like it's the weekend every day. So it's going to be a good time. Plus, I heard they got the hookup to go see Darroe and Friends live on Friday, May 29th at Trees in Dallas. It's going to be a whole lot of D-Town boogie going on. So if you're trying to get out there and celebrate the culture, make sure you got your radios on up and loud so we can turn up and make a win out of you. 97.9 The Beat.
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1: Like Destiny's Child. Like B2K. These groups got classic. They got iconic catalog. But should they remain classic or should they get back together? 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
2: 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Mo3 is on his sixth album since he passed away. Remember the Biggie Duets album?
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1: You better say
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1: That.
2: 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I was there when Pimp C recorded them.
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1: Here go four things never to ask a DJ when you come to the booth. 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
3: Because you missed it.
2: 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I saw you.
1: Yes. Frost.
3: 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Don't come up to my booth and ask me to play a song and you don't know the title and you want to give me the words to it. Then get an attitude and you don't say please and thank you.
1: TDK.
11: Okay, I'm gonna start out this one. 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
1: Dude came up to the booth, gave me. Well, he didn't give me the phone. He put the phone in my face and was like, "Where your aux cord at? Play this next." I say, "What?
3: What?
2: Wow!"
1: And it was something like one of his songs. I was like, "Bro,
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1: Which had the most impact? Was it Fresh Prince or was it Martin?
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1: Frost, what you got? What you got, Frost?
3: I thought Martin was funnier. More of the stars from the culture was on his show.
2: Oh, they were.
3: Everybody was on Martin.
2: Everybody.
3: Man. Biggie. I mean, we could go on and on.
1: As they were on Will Smith, too. Let me just tell you real quick. The Fresh Prince had a bigger impact because of the storylines. I'm talking about when Will's daddy left him and he was sitting there crying, talking about why my daddy don't want me no more.
2: Mm-hmm.
1: I'm talking about when black and white racial issues.
2: Driving While Black. Remember they got pulled over?
3: Absolutely. Yeah. Got serious a lot.
1: The trials and tribulations that we go through as young black teenagers. Uh-huh. That did it for me.
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3: 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I told God, I'm like, you know, Lord, I know I'm not regular. I know I'm not like nobody else. Yeah. I knew what I wanted. I just didn't know how to go about it, and everybody around me always say that I was different. So I said, I ain't doing social media no more. I lost like 90,000 followers. I'm good. I ain't doing it no more. And then he just a random day. Just a random day, something went viral. I said, well, God, you got me. I'm back. Yeah, I'm back. And I'm trying to make sure when it's my time, I do some social media, run social media in heaven.
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0: 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Amy, one of my favorite things about you is when I get to meet your staff and just hear all the things, how they go over and beyond to really help the clients.
1: Yes. So let's hear from Frankie Fuentes. 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
1: So if you want the kind of dedication that Frankie brings to the job where he stakes out until he finds the truck that hit our client, you got to call 1-800-TRUCK-REG.
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1: I'm gonna get sis DJ Missus.
0: Man, one day closer to the weekend.
1: Holla.
0: Man, I love that. Okay, this summer, what do you think the trend is gonna be? Like, we still wearing white forces, black forces.
1: What do I think the trend is gonna be?
0: Air Maxes, sundresses.
1: I do think the sundresses is gonna come back around. I want the men stop hating on the bodysuits. For real. I love me a good wrestler looking bodysuit. I love me one of them, and I'm never gonna let it go. Yes, I'm never gonna let them go.
2: Let it be a bodysuit then, just don't let it be stretched out. Cause that's when I'm looking at you like, man, yeah, let it go.
0: You're right.
2: That's when I want you to let it go.
1: Oh, right. So you saying like,
0: it gotta be fitted. I'm fitted.
1: Okay, so it gotta be true to size.
2: There you go.
1: Okay.
2: Don't wear your big sister big clothes and you don't fit it out the same way. That's all.
1: Yeah. I don't know. I feel like I would like to see the guys
0: without the bedazzles.
1: A little bit. I don't mind the bedazzles. Just don't overdo it. Like a little few here and there that's spread out on the shirt or spread out on the pants, and you keep them separate like you do the shirt one day and then you do the pants another. I'm cool with it, but I do want to see the guys like, give me a little dog boy first, little nice little white tee.
0: Yeah.
1: Nice little pants that fit you good. Nice regular sneaker.
0: Yeah.
1: Haircut.
0: Yeah.
1: You know, real dog boy
0: first. She just helped us out with the budget. That was real good right now.
1: I'm cool on all the brands. Like, I'm cool on that. Long as you know how to wear it, you cool with me.
0: How you love that. Hey, man, let us know what your fits are, what your plans going to be by hitting us up on Instagram at POTC.LIBE.

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1: Catch TI on the One Voyage Cruise.
2: 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And you know it got to go down, partner.
1: Book your cabin now at thebdfw.com.

0: Chris Brown wrote this song about me.
1: Obvious.
0: Thank you.
1: If you like that song, just keep requesting it. 1-844-426-POTC. 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
0: And DJ Missy.
1: Man, it was a good time, man. I didn't know. They got kids that was born in the 2000s with their side tooth missing. Mm-hmm. Y'all too young for that.
0: Yeah. I got on the mic. He told me he wanted to do it, but he brought it up, so I just went through with it. I said, hey, well, shout out to you if that mug missing.
1: They're like,
0: no, ah! I said, if your side tooth missing, make some noise.
1: Boy, the crowd said, ah! Mommy gone 35 years.
0: Tight.
1: Miss Wonder was outside with that Yum Yum mm-hmm. treats. Man, shout out to our GM Dan up there, Sunny Mercer. She did such an amazing job.
0: Yeah, she did.
1: Putting together 513. We bumped into Skylar Black.
0: Mm-hmm, that was dope.
1: Got on stage. Man, Blake Maisland was outside.
0: Mm-hmm, doing his big one.
1: Yep. Today, nationally, though, is 514 Day. I don't know nobody who have the 514 area code. So, outside of that, it's National Dance Like a Chicken Day.
0: Okay.
1: Who? National Decency Day. National Buttermilk Biscuit Day.
0: Holla.
1: Go get 3 Popeye's biscuits and don't
0: I
1: drink them behind
0: I had a biscuit this morning.
1: You had a biscuit this morning?
0: Mm-hmm.
1: Ooh, come on now. National Underground America Day.
0: Okay.
1: What is this? International Chihuahua Appreciation Day.
0: All right.
1: Bond with Your Dog Day.
0: Shout out to everybody with the dogs.
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0: Okay.
1: What's your old school website that you had your first boyfriend you never met?
0: Oval and MySpace.
1: Watch Sit 5. Can't wait to say about Black Planet. Look at him.
2: No, wasn't even Black Planet.
0: I couldn't get on Black Planet.
2: No cap.
1: What it was?
2: Urban Chat. And Urban real Chat. Ones that were in the trenches know what I'm talking about.
0: Mm. Dang. Yeah, I was on the random video chats.
1: Them sites can't do nothing these days. You be done meeting them person tomorrow.
0: Nah, for real. For real.
1: Shout out to all my girlfriends I never met.
0: And hey, and nowadays, strangers is different. So if you in high school, don't be online talking to no strangers.
1: I'm trying to tell you.
0: Please don't.
1: Let them free.
0: Because we did it so you didn't have to.
1: Yeah, I like that. I like that. Stick by your radio, man. We're going to play these hits today. You post it on the corner.
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20: Check me out, man. I'm here with Big Boss Vet talking about how long 97.9 The Beat has really been putting it down and supporting her. Vet, you remember?
4: They see me when I was nothing. Do you remember that? I was coming up.
20: Yes, bro.
4: Yeah, like, I remember when I first... like spoke to you and like I was like still up coming, like I was still living in a condo, you know, I was in my city, like I was like, you know, bubbling, and now we up,
20: man. Say we up like Granny Blood Pressure, and you doing your thing, you touring Nick Cannon movies now, even acting, like we so proud of you, girl. I mean, wait, can I even talk about the movie or
4: another movie wanted as well, but I cannot say the movie yet, but
20: I want to know so bad.
4: I do too.
20: I want to know so bad.
4: I want to tell you so bad, but I can't. You know, I can't. But just know, bigger and better things are coming. Like,
20: that's it. Let's give it up for Big Boss Matt, y'all. Yes, sir.
21: Texas Attorney, Angel Reyes, Dallas, paid actor dramatization. 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
22: You know, there's people out here getting into accidents and not calling nobody. 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I asked him, was he hurt? He told me in pain. He told me everybody in pain. My mom was in the car. My wife was in the car. I said, you ain't go to the hospital? I said, get up now. Go to the hospital and call Top Dog Law. Tell me how it happened. Exactly what happened. Told me he was on the expressway

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3: We are remembering one of our own, Michael 5000 Watts. We went back and found interviews that we did with him over the years. His imprint in Texas to the world gonna live forever. 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We found a clip with him talking about how the whole Swisher House phenomenon actually started. 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
4: Well, Swisher House started for me doing mixtapes. 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But, you know, when Screw started doing the slow down music era, right? Yeah. Of course, Screw was on the south side, right? And we on the north side didn't have representation on it. Well, we love the Screw stuff, but it was nothing in the Screw tape that represented for us. Right. So when I first started doing the Swisher House, I started making slow down mixes for the cats on the north side to have a voice and for them to be able to enjoy the music as well.
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1: Hey.
0: Let's turn the phone lines over to the listeners and see if they can tap in with us for the topic of the day.
1: All right, so I want to know, what is your biggest pet peeve? Like, what really gets up under your skin?
0: Man, I had something just happen to me last night. I was leaving dinner, and I held the door open for this wonderful couple. It was like a mom and her son. Mm. And the mom comes out, and she's like, thank you. And then the son just look at me with a stale face. Mm. And that's just something quick that I can think about. And that made me be like,
1: ooh.
0: Because he might be, I gave him early 20s. Boy, you saw me holding it though for you, boy.
1: Nah, for real. Oh, and he was grown.
0: Yeah, he grown. Boy, you saw me holding that though, boy. Say thank you, boy.
1: Yeah.
0: For your manners. What about yours?
1: I'm going to have to say when plans really don't be falling through. Because I'm a planner. So it's like, all right, I'm here on this time. I'm here ready to go. Where everybody at? We'll see.
0: Mm-hmm.
1: Like, oh, well, we had the... Why ain't nobody say anything? Because mm-hmm. I'm already here ready to follow the itinerary.
0: Mm-hmm.
1: So that's one of my biggest pet peeves. 6-5, what about you? What's your biggest pet peeve?
2: Biggest pet peeve is to be waiting for you like longer than 10 minutes. Like, I understand grace, mm-hmm. you know, this, that, and the other. But, man, I was actually waiting for a phone call last night. And they literally called me like almost an hour and a half later. And then, like, I'm sitting there like, you're supposed to handle business.
1: Yeah.
2: And I could be doing everything else but this. But... yeah, just if you give me a time, you got to be on that time. That's all.
0: I'm so glad you brought up that phone call last night because I so thought you was talking about me being late to work today.
2: But
0: phone lines are open at 1-844-426-POTC.
1: What's your biggest pet peeve?
3: Incognito. Incognito. Okay. The biggest show in the city.
4: Posted on the corner.
5: Okay.

0: Hey, KJ, what's up? My biggest pet peeve?
1: Yeah.
0: When somebody don't appreciate me for what I've done.
1: I feel you on that, brother. Thank you.
0: For sure.
2: HustleOnTheCorner.com is the website. You want to get in on this conversation, call us.
1: 1-844-426-PLTC.
3: Incognito. Incognito. Okay. The biggest show in the city.
4: Posted on the corner.
1: Okay.

0: Person on the corner, what's up?
1: What's up?
0: You?
2: What's your name, boo?
1: Shay.
2: I'm inside my topic of the day. I want to know, what's your biggest pet peeve?
1: My biggest pet peeve? Snacking.
2: Snacking?
0: Smacking.
2: Smacking.
1: Smacking. I don't want
2: to hear you eat. Oh, period. I don't want to hear none of that neither. Thank you, boo.
3: Jojo, my biggest pet peeve is a person, a woman who's not getting money, but wants some every day.
2: Well, I will shout out to at least I'm the ones getting the money. Thank you, boo.
3: Yes, ma'am.
0: 1-844-426-POTC. Who it is?

0: Hello, this is Yellow Goddess.
1: What's up, baby? So I'm inside my topic of the day. I want to know, what's your biggest pet peeve?
0: Ooh, when people see me yellow and cursing at the top part of their mouth, I get on birthday tea.
2: She's passionate about that.
1: I feel you. And look, you can't help but to just stare at it. You can't help but to just look at it. OMG. Thank you, sister. Have
0: it's
1: a good
0: like it
1: day.
0: Only takes 10 seconds to go find out your brush and brush your mouth.
1: Brush it out. Thank you. Thank you, baby.
2: Post on the corner. Who is this?
3: Ooh. People that come around, and this person for the holidays, we all got to meet up at somebody's family's house, mm-hmm. and we're all family. If you know that we ain't cool like that, don't come around me playing like it's okay. Because you can still get whooped at grandmama's or auntie's house.
1: Period. I'm the same way. I don't care if we kinfolk or any of that. You know I don't like you. Don't talk to me.
3: Just don't play games like that. We good. I love you. But don't play with me.
4: Incognito. Incognito. Okay. The biggest show in the city.
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2: 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At 1-800-ENGINE, I got Larry in the building. 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

0: I just messed up the whole program. 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

0: 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Let's get to it.
1: 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DJ Wire, let's get to it. DJ Wire, let's get to it.
0: That's me.
1: 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DJ Wire, let's get to it.

Yes, sir. Y'all know who it is. The biggest DJ Don Perignon tapping into the Drive at 5, sponsored by J. Alexander Law at 1-800-INJURED. That is my lawyer, the biggest lawyer in Texas. If you've ever been injured in a truck wreck or car accident,

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1: I'm against this DJ Missus.
0: Man, one day closer to the weekend.
1: Holla.
0: Man, I love that. Okay, this summer, what do you think the trend is going to be? Like, we still wearing white forces, black forces.
1: What do I think the trend is going to be?
0: Air Maxes, sundresses.
1: I do think the sundresses is going to come back around. I want the men stop hating on the bodysuits, for real. I love me a good wrestler-looking bodysuit. I love me one of them, and I'm never going to let it go. Yes, I'm never going to let them go.
2: Let it be a bodysuit, then. Just don't let it be stretched out, because that's when I'm looking at you like, man, yeah, let it go.
0: You're right.
2: That's when I want you to let it go.
1: Oh, right. So you saying, like...
0: It got to be fitted. I'm fitted.
1: Okay, so it got to be true to size. Okay.
2: There you go.
1: Okay.
2: Don't wear your big sister big clothes and you don't fit it out the same way. That's all.
1: Yeah. I don't know. I feel like I would like to see the guys.
0: Without the bedazzles.
1: A little bit. I don't mind the bedazzles. Just don't overdo it. Like a little few here and there that's spread out on the shirt or spread out on the pants, and you keep them separate like you do the shirt one day and then you do the pants another. I'm cool with it, but I do want to see the guys, like, give me a little dog boy first, little nice little white tee.
0: Yeah.
1: Nice little pants that fit you good. Nice regular sneaker.
0: Yeah.
1: Haircut.
0: Yeah.
1: You know, real dog boy
0: she
1: fresh.
0: She just helped us out with the budget. That was real good.
1: No,
0: right
1: real,
0: now.
1: I'm cool on all the brands, like, I'm cool on that. Long as you know how to wear it, you cool with me.
0: How you love that. Hey, man, let us know what your fits are, what your plans going to be by hitting us up on Instagram at POTC.LIBE.
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0: show on the City Post on the corner with yours truly, Incognito.
1: And DJ Missy.
0: Man, it was a good time, man. I didn't know. They got kids that was born in the 2000s with their side tooth missing. Mm-hmm. Y'all too young for that.
2: Yeah. I got on the mic. He told me he wanted to do it, but he brought it up, so I just went through with it. I said, hey, well, shout out to you if that mug missing.
0: They're like,
2: no, ah! I said, if your side tooth missing, make some noise.
0: Boy, the crowd said, ah! Mine is gone 35 years.
2: Tight.
0: Miss Wonder was outside with that Yum Yum mm-hmm. treats. Man, shout out to our GM Dan up there, Sunny Mercer. She did such an amazing job.
2: Yes, she did.
0: Putting together 513. We bumped into Skylar Black.
2: Mm-hmm, that was
0: dope. Got on stage. Man, Blake Maisland was outside.
2: Mm-hmm, doing his big one.
0: Yep. Today, nationally, though, is 514 Day. I don't know nobody who had the 514 area code. So, outside of that, it's National Dance Like a Chicken Day.
2: Okay.
0: Who? National Decency Day. National Buttermilk Biscuit Day.
2: Holla.
0: Go get 3 Popeye's biscuits and don't
2: I
0: drink them behind
2: them. I had a biscuit this morning.
0: You had a biscuit this morning? Mm-hmm. Ooh, come on now. National Underground America Day.
2: Okay.
0: What is this? International Chihuahua Appreciation Day.
2: All right.
0: Bond with Your Dog Day.
2: Shout out to everybody with the dogs.
0: Stars and Stripes Forever Day. And OnlineRomance.com.
2: Okay.
0: What's your old school website that you had your first boyfriend you never met?
2: Uvu and MySpace.
0: Watch Sit 5. Can't wait to say about Black Planet. Look at him.
3: No, what ain't Black Planet?
2: I couldn't get on Black Planet.
3: No cap.
0: What it was?
3: Urban Chat. And real chat. Ones that were in the trenches know what I'm talking about.
2: Mm. Dang. Yeah, I was on the random video chats.
0: Them sites can't do nothing these days. You be done meeting the person tomorrow.
2: Nah, for real. For real.
0: Shout out to all my girlfriends I never met.
2: And hey, and nowadays, strangers is different. So if you in high school, don't be online talking to no strangers.
0: I'm trying to tell you.
2: Please don't.
0: Let them free.
2: Cause we did it so you didn't have to.
0: Yeah, I like that. I like that. Stick by your radio, man. We're going to play these hits today. You post it on the corner.
4: Incognito. Oh, Incognito. Okay. The biggest show in the city.
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